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6: Weather for tonight, clearing up but a few lingering clouds, a low down to 11. Tomorrow, a chance of showers, maybe even thunderstorms, a high of 23. Tomorrow night, lingering showers and storms, a low of 10. On Sunday, mostly cloudy, a high hitting 24.
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4: Weather for tonight, clearing up but a few lingering clouds, a low down to 11. Tomorrow, a chance of showers, maybe even thunderstorms, a high of 23. Tomorrow night, lingering showers and storms, a low of 10. On Sunday, mostly cloudy, a high hitting 24.
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1: Weather for tonight, clearing up but a few lingering clouds, a low down to 11. Tomorrow, a chance of showers, maybe even thunderstorms, a high of 23. Tomorrow night, lingering showers and storms, a low of 10. On Sunday, mostly cloudy, a high hitting 24.
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1: Weather for tonight, clearing up, but a few lingering clouds, a low down to 11. Tomorrow, a chance of showers, maybe even thunderstorms, a high of 23. Tomorrow night, lingering showers and storms, a low of 10. On Sunday, mostly cloudy, a high hitting 24.
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3: Increase in cloudiness this morning with a chance of showers in the afternoon. There's also a risk of thunderstorms. Winds gusting from 30 to 50 kilometers an hour. High of 22, feeling like 27 with the humidity. Tonight, partly cloudy with chances of showers early this evening. Skies clearing after that, low of 10. Tomorrow is another humid one with a mix of sun and cloud. A chance of showers late in the afternoon. High of 22, humidex at 26. At night, clear skies and a low of 15.
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4: Increasing cloudiness this morning with a chance of showers in the afternoon. There's also a risk of thunderstorms. Winds gusting from 30 to 50 kilometers an hour. High of 22, feeling like 27 with the humidity. Tonight, partly cloudy with chances of showers early this evening. Skies clearing after that, low of 10. Tomorrow is another humid one with a mix of sun and cloud. A chance of showers late in the afternoon. High of 22, humid X at 26. At night, clear skies and a low of 15.
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1: Good morning. It's 11 degrees with an update from CKNXNewsToday.ca. I'm Eric Thompson. A South Bruce OPP officer was honored last month for helping to save someone's life during a medical crisis in Walkerton in 2024. On November 5th, 2024, Constable Mike Scott responded to a call regarding an individual who was experiencing distress on top of a building in town. According to OPP, Scott talked with the person and was able to de-escalate the situation so that the person came down and was given access to the help they needed. As a result of those actions, Scott was presented with the Commissioner's Citation for Life-Saving on April 21st. Local MP Alex Ruff is hosting an information session this morning in Southgate with local beef farmers regarding concerns surrounding the proposed Mercosur trade agreement between Canada and several South American countries. Mercosur is a trading bloc consisting of Argentina, Bolivia, Brazil, Paraguay, and Uruguay, and the federal government has been negotiating free trade agreements with the market for years. Farmers have been pushing back against having cattle included in those deals, saying it could have a negative impact on Canada's beef sector, food security, animal health standards, and rural communities. The session will provide a platform for Gray and Bruce County beef farmers to share their perspectives and concerns directly with the public. The event goes at 11 a.m. today at Pallister Farm in Dundalk. In sports, the Toronto Blue Jays couldn't capitalize on a quality start from Trey Savage, losing 3-2 to the Detroit Tigers. In the WNBA, the Toronto Tempo couldn't complete a fourth-quarter rally, falling 99-95 to the Los Angeles Sparks. And at the PGA Championship, Corey Connors is one over after two rounds to make the cut at his 11th straight major. Connors is tied with fellow Canadian Nick Taylor, five shots back of co-leaders Maverick McNealy and Alex Smalley. The forecast: increasing cloudiness this morning with a chance of showers this afternoon. There's also a risk of thunderstorms. High of 22. Tonight, chance of rain early in the evening, then skies clear, low of 10. Tomorrow is a mix of sun and cloud with a chance of rain in the afternoon. High of 22. Low of 15. 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
5: Increasing cloudiness this morning with a chance of showers in the afternoon. There's also a risk of thunderstorms. Winds gusting from 30 to 50 kilometers an hour. High of 22, feeling like 27 with the humidity. Tonight, partly cloudy with chances of showers early this evening. Skies clearing after that, low of 10. Tomorrow is another humid one with a mix of sun and cloud. A chance of showers late in the afternoon. High of 22, humidex at 26. At night, clear skies and a low of 15.
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3: Increase in cloudiness this morning with a chance of showers in the afternoon. There's also a risk of thunderstorms. Winds gusting from 30 to 50 kilometers an hour. High of 22, feeling like 27 with the humidity. Tonight, partly cloudy with chances of showers early this evening. Skies clearing after that, low of 10. Tomorrow is another humid one with a mix of sun and cloud. A chance of showers late in the afternoon. High of 22, humidex at 26. At night, clear skies and a low of 15.
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1: Good morning. It's 13 degrees with an update from CKNXNewsToday.ca. I'm Eric Thompson. Three people have thrown their hats in the ring to finish off this term of Kincardine Council. Bill McKeeman, Carol Blake, and Jason Monroe are the candidates to fill the vacant seat in council following the end of the application period on Friday afternoon. The municipality is short a member of council after Deputy Mayor Andrea Clark resigned in April to pursue other opportunities. Mike Hinchberger was chosen to fill the deputy mayor position, and his councillor seat was declared vacant on April 22nd. Council must name a replacement by June 21st, and holding a by-election was not an option this close to the fall municipal elections. As a result of the short turnaround, council was only accepting submissions from previous applicants for the 2024 vacancy, candidates in the 2022 election, or previous council members over the last decade. Blake ran for the Ward 2 seat in the 2022 election, while McKeeman ran in Ward 3. Monroe applied for the vacancy in 2024, left after the passing of Doug Kennedy. Applicants will have an opportunity to present to council at the special appointment meeting on June 3rd at 5 p.m. And our CKNX News Today question of the day, powered by Walkerton Toyota. How do you celebrate the Victoria Day long weekend? Let us know how you're enjoying the unofficial start to the summer by visiting the poll at our website. In sports, Jeff Hoffman allowed Spencer Torkelson to drive in the winning run in the bottom of the ninth as the Toronto Blue Jays fell to the Detroit Tigers 3-2. The Jays have dropped 8 of their last 11. Canada got off to a strong start at the IIHF Men's World Hockey Championship, beating Sweden 5-3. And in the NBA, the Detroit Pistons sent their second-round series with the Cleveland Cavaliers to a decisive Game 7, winning 115-94. Meanwhile, the San Antonio Spurs close out the Minnesota Timberwolves in a 139-109 blowout. The forecast, increasing cloudiness this morning with a chance of showers in the afternoon. High of 22, feeling like 27 with the humidity. Tonight, partly cloudy and a low of 10. Tomorrow's a mix of sun and cloud with a high of 22 and a low of 15. 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

He said, "This is where you get off, boy, 'cause I'm going back to Alabama." 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The

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2: Increase in cloudiness this morning with a chance of showers in the afternoon. There's also a risk of thunderstorms. Winds gusting from 30 to 50 kilometers an hour. High of 22, feeling like 27 with the humidity. Tonight, partly cloudy with chances of showers early this evening. Skies clearing after that, low of 10. Tomorrow is another humid one with a mix of sun and cloud, a chance of showers late in the afternoon, high of 22, Humidex at 26. At night, clear skies and a low of 15.
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2: When I do come back to Ontario, I really do like to go into Conway and just have a look because it's fresh, right? 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
1: It's like going for a hike.
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1: There's a lot of furniture.
2: 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It looks beautiful. 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Visit the flooring department. We've got some great deals back there on flooring. 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And right now, coming up into the spring and summer, there's some openings there. So if you have a project, it's a great time to come in and have a look.
1: You know, when I was young, I thought a floor was a floor. And as I've gotten older, I thought, wow, a floor can make a room.
2: 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And so many good options. The LVP is very practical and very, you know, if you're a do-it-yourselfer, it's pretty easy to do yourself too. So
1: love that.
2: Can help you out with those things as well. 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
1: Good morning. It's 14 degrees with an update from CKNXNewsToday.ca. I'm Eric Thompson. Hanover police are asking for the public's help locating a suspect that helped defraud a local computer store. According to police, on March 26th, the business was contacted over the phone by a man posing as the owner of a fictitious company. The man purchased two laptops over the phone using a credit card. After the transaction was completed, a woman went to the store and received the laptops on behalf of the company. A month later, the business was notified by their point-of-sales processor that the credit card used for the purchase was fraudulent and the payment would not proceed. A photo of the woman involved in the scam is available in the story at our website. The Blue Water District School Board had a strong showing at the recent 53rd Annual Southern Ontario Model United Nations Assembly in Toronto. This year's annual competition was held at the end of April, bringing together student delegates from far and wide for an international relations simulation event. Blue Water District had six schools represented at the competition this year, with members in five of the participating groups receiving awards. The list of the full winners can be found at our website. In sports, the Toronto Blue Jays couldn't capitalize on a quality start from Trey Savage, losing 3-2 to the Detroit Tigers. The Jays have dropped 8 of their last 11. In the WNBA, the Toronto Tempo couldn't complete a fourth-quarter rally, falling 99-95 to the Los Angeles Sparks. And at the PGA Championship, Corey Connors is 1-over after 2 rounds to make the cut at his 11th straight major. Connors is tied with fellow Canadian Nick Taylor, 5 shots back of co-leaders Maverick McNealy and Alex Smalley. The forecast: showers this morning and into the afternoon with a risk of thunderstorms. High of 22, feeling like 27 with the humidity. Tonight, partly cloudy with a low of 10. Tomorrow, a mix of sun and cloud, a high of 22 and a low of 15. For more on these and other stories, go to cknxnewstoday.ca.
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3: Phil!
2: We're getting to it. Yeah. We're spending so much time catching up, we forgot we had to do some ads here.
3: Yeah, for sure.
2: What's going on?
4: Mitchell says he's sorry, by the way, that he didn't make it up this winter, but, you know, you kept waiting for a break in the weather.
2: I'm over it. You would have come.
4: I would have driven.
2: Yeah, you would have done it.
4: Well, maybe not if the roads are closed. You still got to be smart about it. At all.
2: Yeah.
4: But the roads aren't closed going to Conway now, finally.
2: Yeah.
4: Yeah, baby. So, and May is better sleep month.
2: Is it now?
4: Yes.
2: I could use better sleep.
4: Those guys, I don't know who makes that stuff up, but they're not the boss of us. 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
2: An Ambien salesman somewhere. 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
4: I don't know. If you have a good bed, maybe you don't need it.
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4: So 11% off.
2: Yeah.
4: Chip off the old block there. 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
6: Increase in cloudiness this morning with a chance of showers in the afternoon. There's also a risk of thunderstorms. Winds gusting from 30 to 50 kilometers an hour. High of 22, feeling like 27 with the humidity. Tonight, partly cloudy with chances of showers early this evening. Skies clearing after that, low of 10. Tomorrow is another humid one with a mix of sun and cloud. A chance of showers late in the afternoon. High of 22, Humidex at 26. At night, clear skies and a low of 15.
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1: Good morning. It's 14 degrees with an update from CKNXNewsToday.ca. I'm Eric Thompson. A South Bruce OPP officer was honored last month for helping to save someone's life during a medical crisis in Walkerton in 2024. On November 5th, 2024, Constable Mike Scott responded to a call regarding an individual who was experiencing distress on top of a building in town. According to OPP, Scott talked with the person and was able to de-escalate the situation so that the person came down and was given access to the help they needed. As a result of those actions, Scott was presented with the Commissioner's Citation for Life-Saving on April 21st. Local MP Alex Ruff is hosting an information session this morning in Southgate with local beef farmers regarding concerns surrounding the proposed Mercosur trade agreement between Canada and several South American countries. Mercosur is a trading bloc consisting of Argentina, Bolivia, Brazil, Paraguay, and Uruguay, and the federal government has been negotiating free trade agreements with the market for years. Farmers have been pushing back against having cattle included in those deals. The session will provide a platform for Gray and Bruce County beef farmers to share their perspectives and concerns directly with the public. The event goes at 11 a.m. today at Pallister Farm in Dundalk. In sports, Jeff Hoffman allowed Spencer Torkelson to drive in the winning run in the bottom of the ninth as the Toronto Blue Jays fell to the Detroit Tigers 3-2. Canada got off to a strong start at the IIHF Men's World Hockey Championship, beating Sweden 5-3. And in the NBA, the Detroit Pistons sent their second-round series with the Cleveland Cavaliers to a decisive Game 7, winning 115-94. Meanwhile, the San Antonio Spurs closed out the Minnesota Timberwolves in a 139-109 blowout. The forecast: showers this morning and into the afternoon with a risk of thunderstorms. High of 22, feeling like 27 with the humidity. Tonight, partly cloudy with a low of 10. Tomorrow, a mix of sun and cloud, a high of 22, and a low of 15. For more on these and other stories, go to cknxnewstoday.ca.
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3: I'm Adam Bell, and this is the Farm News. AgriPure has introduced a new 6% milk fat product in Ontario under its Steel Test brand, nearly doubling the fat content of traditional whole milk. The company says growing consumer demand, including interest from South Asian communities and trends favoring full-fat dairy products, helped drive the launch. Health experts say the higher fat milk is largely a matter of taste preference and notes it contains more saturated fat than lower fat options. The product arrived in Ontario stores last month, with AgriPure saying it will monitor demand before deciding on wider expansion. New data from the Canadian Federation of Independent Business suggests global shipping disruptions are adding another layer of cost pressure for Canadian small businesses, including those in agriculture. The survey finds about 15% of small businesses are dealing with supply and price impacts linked to shipping through the Strait of Hormuz, a key global trade route. Those disruptions are tied to higher costs and delays for non-fuel inputs, such as fertilizer, steel, aluminum, and other materials. Agriculture is the most affected sector, with 44% of farm businesses reporting challenges tied to input availability and pricing. And Health Canada's proposed changes to pesticide rules are drawing both optimism and concern in the ag sector as Canada moves closer to allowing crop protection products to be applied by drones. The draft rules, expected to be finalized this summer, would permit drones to apply any pesticide already approved for aerial use. The Canadian Agricultural Drone Association says the change would bring more flexibility for growers and better align Canada with other countries. Some in the industry say the move reflects years of pressure from farmers and could help modernize spray technology. That's all for the farm news. For more AgriMedia news and information, visit mynewstoday.ca.
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0: 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I'm Steve Harmon. 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
1: Hey, Steve, this is Brian. You play Garth Brooks. Two of a kind working on a full house.

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0: That is a very award-winning twofer from six-time Academy of Country Music Entertainer of the Year, Garth Brooks, on Country Gold. I'm Steve Harmon. I do love hearing from you. What do you want to hear? 855-958-3774.
1: Yeah, Steve, I'm Carl McCombs from Lake Charles, Louisiana. I'd like to hear some Ann Murray. Thank you.
0: Appreciate you. How about Could I Have This Dance? Ann Murray.

0: and Murray on Country Gold. Could I Have This Dance from the Urban Cowboy soundtrack? Lisa, our show numerologist from about
1: 1980.
0: Ah, well, I'm Steve Harmon. Shenandoah's Marty Rabin is here to confuse us with his answers in Country Gold's Truth or Bull.
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6: Increase in cloudiness this morning with a chance of showers in the afternoon. There's also a risk of thunderstorms. Winds gusting from 30 to 50 kilometers an hour. High of 22, feeling like 27 with the humidity. Tonight, partly cloudy with chances of showers early this evening. Skies clearing after that, low of 10. Tomorrow is another humid one with a mix of sun and cloud, a chance of showers late in the afternoon, high of 22, humidex at 26. At night, clear skies and a low of 15.
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0: taking home the Entertainer of the Year in 1990, and then again 24 years later, ACM Entertainer of the Year George Strait on Country Gold. And that did set the record for the longest span between award wins. Well, of course it did. I'm Steve Harmon, proud to bring in my buddy, who I've been tracking down for like 6 months trying to get him on the show. Hello, Marty Rabin from Shenandoah.
1: How you doing, Stevie?
0: You sound exactly the same.
1: Look, man, God gave me something years ago, and I'm glad he hadn't taken it away from me.
0: Boy, that is very good. Okay, here we go. Wikipedia, truth or bull?
1: I'm ready, bro. I'm ready.
0: The MGM band was the original name for Shenandoah.
1: It was.
0: It was.
1: And it wasn't.
0: What?
1: I mean, it actually was. I mean, that's where we were playing, and that's what we were known as. We didn't even have a name at that time. So, yes.
0: So you were like the house band.
1: Oh, yeah. Well, yeah. I mean, we cleaned up and everything.
0: Church on Cumberland Road was the first ever debut single by a country band to go more than 1 week at number one.
1: Correct.
0: Back then, there was pretty much a new number one song every single week. Now, sometimes they'll go 8 weeks and you'll be like, what?
1: Yeah. You know, I started noticing that when Josh Turner came out with Long Black Train. And I got to thinking, man, they're still playing the Tea Living Snot out of that thing. Goes, well, you know, it's sitting at 30. And I go, 30? Man, they've been playing it for a year and a half.
0: Hold on, I have to check in with the FCC. Are we allowed to say Tea Living Snot? Yes, it's a go. We're okay. Here is Josh Turner on Country Gold.

0: Latin Train.
1: Josh Turner, Long Black Train on Country Gold. It's Steve Harmon with Marty Rabin and Shenandoah. We're doing a little truth or bull. Steve Harmon is one of the few people that still has his Shenandoah prepaid telephone card.
2: Man, and of all the cards in the world to have, I flash mine at Sam's. You know, when they need an identification card, you have identification. I said, well, they took my driver's license for writing bad checks. I said, what about this? And I said, can you tell that's me on that card there? Well, it looks like it.
1: You know what? It came with an 800 number, and I never did take advantage of you because at the time, I think I was seeing you every week.
2: Yeah, and to be honest with you, it was the 900 numbers at that time was the real problem.
1: Shenandoah won a Grammy for Best Country Collaboration with vocals for Somewhere in the Vicinity of the Heart, which introduced us to somebody named Alison Krauss.
2: Right. Alison had been making noise when You Say Nothing at All, the tribute to Keith Whitley.
1: Oh, yes,
2: record
1: yes.
2: That RCA did. I mean, we were waiting to release The Vicinity when that was done. We didn't want to get in her way. You know, man, she had a record that was working, and, you know, we didn't want to butt in and say, hey, well, look, you know, I know you got a record working for you, but we're going to cut it off. We're going to put this one out.
1: Oh, I
2: see.
1: So
2: we gave her plenty of room.
1: Marty Rabin and Shenandoah, Somewhere in the Vicinity of the Heart.

I love that. Marty Rabin and Shenandoah with Allison Krauss, Somewhere in the Vicinity of the Heart. I'm Steve Harmon. This week, Tracy Lawrence, our country gold human being of the day. Why? Coming up in our good news.

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0: You got to roll with the punches. Joe D. Messina on Country Gold. Steve Harmon.
1: I need some good news.
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0: I happen to have some.
1: All I really need is a little good news.
0: Last week, Tracy Lawrence performed to a sold-out crowd at the Ryman as part of his No Alibis tour. But, he took a moment and presented a $50,000 check to nonprofit organizations, Brooks House, People Loving Nashville, Open Table, and the Village at Glencliff on behalf of his charity, Mission Possible. As if that wasn't enough, the next day he hosted Mission Possible's Celebrity Classic Golf Tournament, which I don't get invited to because they've seen me play, and it would be such a waste of time. John Party was there, Priscilla Block, John Daly, Wade Bowen, the celebrity event raising $200,000+. Tracy Lawrence, our Country Gold Human Being of the Day, and Alibis.

0: Tracy Lawrence on Country Gold. He's out on his No Alibis tour. I'm Steve Harmon. It's our ACM winning weekend show. So coming up, a top three countdown, the top three winners from which year are we going to look at, Lisa? Our Country Gold numerologist.
1: 1987. Congrats to Steve Harmon on being nominated by the ACM for Top Radio Personality of the Year.
0: Did I win?
1: Nope.
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0: Honey, won't you open that door for Ricky Skaggs? Ricky's out with Kentucky Thunder on Dierks Bentley's Off the Map Tour. Put that on your must-see list, I'm telling you. Steve Harmon, this is an ACM Country Gold Top 3. 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
1: 1987. Number 3, Male Artist of the Year.
0: Goes to Randy Trapp.

ACM Entertainer of the Year in 1987, Bo Cephas, Hank Williams Jr. on Country Gold. I'm Steve Harmon. You have a song you want to hear? Doesn't have to be an Entertainer of the Year. Just be one of your faves. Two ways. 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Jimmy. Hello, Jimmy. Listening to WTWX-FM in Guntersville, Alabama. 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
1: Good morning. It's 15 degrees with an update from CKNXNewsToday.ca. I'm Eric Thompson. Hanover police are asking for the public's help locating a suspect that helped defraud a local computer store. According to police, on March 26th, the business was contacted over the phone by a man posing as the owner of a fictitious company. The man purchased two laptops over the phone using a credit card. After the transaction was completed, a woman went to the store and received the laptops on behalf of the company. A month later, the business was notified by their point-of-sales processor that the credit card used for the purchase was fraudulent and the payment would not proceed. A photo of the woman involved in the scam is available in the story at our website. The Blue Water District School Board had a strong showing at the recent 53rd Annual Southern Ontario Model United Nations Assembly in Toronto. This year's annual competition was held at the end of April, bringing together student delegates from far and wide for an international relations simulation event. Blue Water District had six schools represented at the competition this year, with members in five of the participating groups receiving awards. The list of the full winners can be found at our website. In sports, the Montreal Canadiens have a chance to grab the final spot in the conference finals tonight with a win over the Buffalo Sabres. That game gets underway at 8 p.m. Mason Fluharty will get his second start of the season for the shorthanded Jays rotation in Game 2 at Detroit. The Tigers will start Casey Mize as Toronto looks to even the series this afternoon in a game you can hear on AM 920 starting at 1. Game 2 of the PWHL Finals goes this afternoon, as Ottawa looks to pull even with Montreal at 2 p.m. And Corey Connors tees off just before noon today in the third round of the PGA Championship at Aronimink Golf Club in Philadelphia. He's paired with fellow Canadian Nick Taylor, both sitting at 1 over, 5 shots off the lead. The forecast showers this morning and into the afternoon with a risk of thunderstorms. High of 22, feeling like 27 with the humidity. Tonight, partly cloudy with a low of 10. Tomorrow, a mix of sun and cloud, a high of 22, and a low of 15. For more on these and other stories, go to cknxnewstoday.ca.
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7: 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Sawyer Brown won the ACM Vocal Group of the Year in 97. Some girls do.

0: Sawyer Brown and Some Girls Do from 92 on Country Gold. I'm Steve Harmon, wife Becky, shelter pup Leo staring at me. If you get a chance, adopt. Don't shop. 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Hi.
1: Hi, my name's Krista. I'm calling from Massachusetts. I'd like to hear Randy Travis's Forever Together. Thank you.
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1: I'm calling from St. Louis, Missouri. I would like Nimokoi, the Shake.
0: Your 2026 Spirit of Texas Award winner, given to him by the Texas Cowboy Hall of Fame, Neil McCoy, on Country Gold.

0: Neil McCoy and the Shake on Country Gold. And if you missed Neil when he was on this show, you can check out our Facebook page, Country Gold with Steve Harmon. Producer Alexis has plenty of stories behind the songs for you. Interviews with Neil McCoy, James Woods, they're all up there. Marty Rabin from Shenandoah is on this show next, and we're also waiting a call from his BFF and drummer, Mike McGuire.
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8: Increase in cloudiness this morning with a chance of showers in the afternoon. There's also a risk of thunderstorms. Winds gusting from 30 to 50 kilometers an hour. High of 22, feeling like 27 with the humidity. Tonight, partly cloudy with chances of showers early this evening. Skies clearing after that, low of 10. Tomorrow is another humid one with a mix of sun and cloud. A chance of showers late in the afternoon. High of 22, humidex at 26. At night, clear skies and a low of 15.
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0: Church on Cumberland Road. Marty Raven in Shenandoah here on Country Gold. I'm Steve Harmon. Marty Raven here. We're waiting for a call from drummer Mike McGuire. Somebody's dialing in here, but it's not Mike. Hold on. Hi. Can I help you?
1: Yes.
0: Hello? Yes. Is this who I think it is?
1: I think so. Hey, Uncle Daddy.
0: Hey, Uncle Daddy, Henry Paul. Guess who's on the phone with us?
1: Who?
0: Marty Raven from Shenandoah.
1: What a pleasant surprise.
2: How you doing, Henry?
1: And I'm pretty good. I'm just running around this morning. Got the kids off to school, had breakfast, and bought my wife some flowers, arranged them in the bay. She's still sleeping. When I'm on the road, she's like on the clock all the time. So when I come home, I try and help her out a little.
2: I know you're good at that, too. You know, I heard Billy Graham make the statement one time. His wife, Ruth, was asked what made a great relationship and a successful marriage. And she said, two very forgiving people.
1: Oh. Yeah, well, there's a good lashing of that going around. every time this is not designed to stroke or, you know, pander, but, man, when I was first coming to Nashville to start a career in country music, I would listen to the radio. The radio back then was great.
0: Oh, thank you.
1: And you guys were on the radio pretty steady. Every time I speak of Shenandoah or Marty, you know, and I share this opinion with the world, but he's one of the really great, great singers in our line of work, along with Ronnie Dunn and, there's Joe Diffie. But I just really love your voice, and I'm so glad that you rejoined your band and gave them new life and yourself a second career. And it's just very exciting.
2: You know, Steve, we've been working a little bit with Henry Paul and Black Hawk. And dude, let me tell you, where we go to Texas a lot, them guys own Minnesota, South Dakota, North Dakota. They own that part of the country. But
1: do.
2: If you want to put on you want to put on a big country music show, you get Black Hawk up there. That's how you'll get a successful show.
0: Marty, we'll play a little Black Hawk here as we sit in amazement that I have both of you on at the same time and didn't screw this up.

0: Goodbye says it all. Henry Paul and Black Hawk and Marty Rabin from Shenandoah here on Country Gold. I'm Steve Harmon. Both bands still kicking it live here in 2026, even after all these years.
1: Well, Harmon, come on. I mean, you're no spring chicken either. You're still in the game. You can't hang around this business for a long time and not be good. And we love you. I mean, we you know, we don't know every radio personality there is, but we damn sure know you.
2: That's true, Stevie.
0: Oh.
2: You know, the thing about it was, because, man, you'd let us come on, and you'd let us talk. you just let us talk. I mean, it wasn't one of those, okay, all right, this is a question. Okay, fine. Okay, here's another question. People enjoyed hearing behind-the-scenes things, you know.
0: Well, here's what happened. Let me tell you what happened. So it became important because when Shenandoah or Black Hawk is playing five nights a week in the same city, and let's say you or Henry comes on Monday and I say, hey, I hear you got a great new song. Well, then if you come on Tuesday, can't say, hey, let's talk about that brand new song. And by the time you got to Friday, you better have something to say.
1: Well, you know, and you're talking about going back to the late 80s, even the middle 80s.
0: Right, right.
1: Got really good. And I remember listening to Restless Heart on the radio and going, holy moly, if this is where country music's headed, I can definitely embrace.
2: Oh, man.
1: With courage. Just, you know, a really incredible time in country.
0: Henry, you brought him up. This is Restless Heart, the bluest eyes in Texas on Country Gold.

0: Restless Heart, the bluest eyes in Texas. Here on Country Gold, I'm Steve Harmon. Country music news coming up. Early ACM winners. I don't think it's a spoiler alert. It's been out all over the place. And an update from Dolly Parton on why she's canceling her Vegas residency. All coming up.
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0: Did I win?
1: Nope.
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0: Give me one more last chance, please, Vince Gill. On an ACM winning weekend on Country Gold, ACM winner Vince Gill for 1993. I'm Steve Harmon. Country Gold Music News, Dolly Parton has explained why she's canceling her trip, her residency to Vegas.
1: On a more serious note, I am truly sorry that I'm going to miss all of you that had tickets to see me in Las Vegas. Well, you get along to Vegas, you have a big time, and I'll see you somewhere down the line.
0: Prayers to you, Dolly, who says she's fighting kidney stones. Oh, man, is that painful. New albums to look for. John Party is celebrating 10 years with California Sunrise, the 10th anniversary edition coming out June 12th. I don't think I need a spoiler alert here. I have some winners for the ACM Awards 2026. Tucker Wetmore has won New Male Artist of the Year. Avery Anna has won New Female Artist of the Year for 2026 at the ACMs. And also on the early wins list, Stephen Wilson Jr. won his first ACM The Video Award for Cuckoo. Kelly Clarkson is returning to The Voice with Adam Levine and new Chair Turner, Riley Green. No word if we're going to hear Blake Shelton on that show again. I sure hope so. And last up, Little Big Town says they are back in the studio and we can't wait to hear what they have up their sleeve. This is Boondocks on Country Gold.

0: Little Big Town on Country Gold, Boondocks. I'm Steve Harmon. This is a Country Gold ACM winning weekend. We're playing lots of ACM winners. Up next, not only an ACM winner, but the host of this year's show coming up.
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Shania Twain from this moment on Country Gold. Shania has won 5 Academy of Country Music Awards, ACM Awards, including Entertainer of the Year in 2000 and the ACM's Poets Award in 2022. And she'll be hosting this weekend's ACM Awards in Vegas. I'm Steve Harmon. This is a Country Gold ACM winning weekend. How cool was it in 2000 to have Shania win and then to have Tim McGraw win male vocalist and his wife Faith Hill wins top female vocalist? It's Your Love on Country Gold.

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1: Good afternoon. It's 17 degrees with an update from CKNXNewsToday.ca. I'm Eric Thompson. Three people have thrown their hats in the ring to finish off this term of Kincardine Council. Bill McKeeman, Carol Blake, and Jason Monroe are the candidates to fill the vacant seat in council following the end of the application period on Friday afternoon. The municipality is short a member of council after Deputy Mayor Andrea Clark resigned in April to pursue other opportunities. Council must name a replacement by June 21st, and holding a by-election was not an option this close to the fall municipal elections. As a result of the short turnaround, council was only accepting submissions from previous applicants for the 2024 vacancy, candidates in the 2022 election, or previous council members over the last decade. Blake ran for the Ward 2 seat in the 2022 election, while McKeeman ran in Ward 3. Monroe applied for the vacancy in 2024, left after the passing of Doug Kennedy. Applicants will have an opportunity to present to council at the special appointment meeting on June 3rd at 5 p.m. And our CKNX News Today question of the day, powered by Walkerton Toyota. How do you celebrate the Victoria Day long weekend? So far, 55% of respondents say they just relax at home. Let us know your plans by visiting the poll at our website. In sports, the Montreal Canadiens have a chance to grab the final spot in the conference finals tonight with a win over the Buffalo Sabres. That game gets underway at 8 p.m. Mason Fluharty gets his second start of the season for a shorthanded Jays rotation in Game 2 at Detroit this afternoon. The Tigers will start Casey Mize as Toronto looks to even the series in a game you can hear on AM 920 starting at 1. And Corey Connors has just teed off in the third round of the PGA Championship. He's paired with fellow Canadian Nick Taylor this afternoon, both sitting at 1 over, 5 shots off the lead. The forecast, mainly cloudy this afternoon with a chance of showers. Winds gusting from 30 to 50 kilometers an hour, high of 22. Tonight, partly cloudy and a low of 10. Tomorrow, a mix of sun and cloud with a chance of showers and risk of thunderstorms in the afternoon. High of 22, low of 16. For more on these and other stories, go to cknxnewstoday.ca.
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3: I'm Adam Bell, and this is the Farm News. AgriPure has introduced a new 6% milk fat product in Ontario under its Steel Test brand, nearly doubling the fat content of traditional whole milk. The company says growing consumer demand, including interest from South Asian communities and trends favoring full-fat dairy products, helped drive the launch. Health experts say the higher fat milk is largely a matter of taste preference and notes it contains more saturated fat than lower fat options. The product arrived in Ontario stores last month, with AgriPure saying it will monitor demand before deciding on wider expansion. New data from the Canadian Federation of Independent Business suggests global shipping disruptions are adding another layer of cost pressure for Canadian small businesses, including those in agriculture. The survey finds about 15% of small businesses are dealing with supply and price impacts linked to shipping through the Strait of Hormuz, a key global trade route. Those disruptions are tied to higher costs and delays for non-fuel inputs, such as fertilizer, steel, aluminum, and other materials. Agriculture is the most affected sector, with 44% of farm businesses reporting challenges tied to input availability and pricing. And Health Canada's proposed changes to pesticide rules are drawing both optimism and concern in the ag sector as Canada moves closer to allowing crop protection products to be applied by drones. The draft rules, expected to be finalized this summer, would permit drones to apply any pesticide already approved for aerial use. The Canadian Agricultural Drone Association says the change would bring more flexibility for growers and better align Canada with other countries. Some in the industry say the move reflects years of pressure from farmers and could help modernize spray technology. That's all for the Farm News. For more AgriMedia news and information, visit mynewstoday.ca.
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9: 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That'd be awesome. 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

0: 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I'm Steve Harbin. 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
1: 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Calling to hear Martina McBride. Thank you and goodbye.
0: Thank you and bye-bye.

0: What was he thinking? Well, we know what he was thinking. It still wasn't very smart. Dierks Bentley, your ACM Top New Male Artist of the Year in Lisa, which year?
1: 2004.
0: Right. I'm Steve Harmon, playing what you're saying. Yeah, just made that up. Nah, I think Dick Clark made that up. 855-958-3774.
2: My name's Tim Shumway. Could you play as Tracy Lawrence? And I'm from Butte, Montana. Bye.
0: Thank you, Tim. Time does march on. 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

0: Tracy Lawrence on Country Gold. Time marches on. Tracy has added 33 new cities to his No Alibis tour this year. Tucson, San Antonio, Green Bay are just a few. I'm Steve Harmon. Shenandoah's Marty Raven is our guest with a story behind one of his hit songs coming up.
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5: Mainly cloudy with a chance of showers this afternoon and a risk of thunderstorms. Winds gusting from 30 to 50 kilometers an hour, high of 22, Humidex at 27. Tonight, partly cloudy and a low of 10. Tomorrow, a mix of sun and cloud and another chance of showers and thunderstorms in the afternoon. High of 22, low of 16.
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0: Okay, we get it. 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

0: Alabama on Country Gold with Mountain Music. The ACM winners for 1, 2, 3, 4, I don't know how many years in a row. Topping it off, they are the very rare Artists of the Decade. I'm Steve Harmon. From one supergroup to another, Shenandoah's Marty Raven is back.
1: How you doing, Stevie?
0: Doing good. I thought this time we'd do a story behind a song, If Bubba Can Dance.
1: You know, we actually, Mike, Bob McNeil, and myself were writing, and we were just honest and truly just looking to do a little ditty. You know, at that time, you know, everybody had a ditty. You know, it didn't have to be a hard-hitting, you know, Sunday in the South, a Moon Over Georgia. We were just honest and truly looking for a dance mix that they could, you know, put together. That's literally how we came up with If Bubba Can Dance, I Can Too. Now, there's a story behind the title itself.
0: Oh, wait, here. The story behind the title of If Bubba Can Dance, I Can Too. Go ahead, Marty.
1: Bob McNeil asked, man, is people really out there dancing like they're doing and with this two-step and all this other kind of stuff? Because he's a writer in town and and never traveled, you know, to the clubs and stuff. Yeah, man, they do. They crowd the floors. And anyway, Steve was getting up to get him a cup of coffee, and he said, you know, if Bubba can dance, I can too. And I told Mike, I said, that's what we're going to write. And he said, what? And I said, if Bubba can dance, I can too.
0: And here it is. Shenandoah, a Country Gold.

0: Marty, Mike, and the entire Shenandoah crew. If Bubba can dance, well, I can too. You know, I thought the same thing. Turns out, no, I can't. I'm Steve Harmon, waiting for you to check in. Good news, dedication, song requests. We take them all. 855-958-3774.
1: How's it going? My name's Devin. I live in Cross Junction, Virginia. I like to hear Swinging from John Anderson. Y'all have an amazing day, and Christ bless you all.
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0: ACM Career Achievement Award winner and Country Music Hall of Famer John Anderson swinging here on Country Gold. I'm Steve Harmon. Our Country Gold Music City Roundup. What's new coming out of Nashville? Can any of it stand the test of time? Only time will tell.
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3: Here are the funeral announcements for Saturday, May 16th. Dale Wanless, the eldest son of predeceased parents Dorothy and Wilkie Wanless, rode off into the sunset on April 11th, leaving behind brothers Marty and Gary and Nancy, grandchildren Lisa and Jamie, Corey and Cora, and Ethan, and great-nieces and nephews Madison, Samantha, Tyler, and Maya. Friends can say happy trails to Dale on Tuesday, May 19th from 2 till 5 p.m. at Riverside Funeral Home, Brussels, as he follows the call of the West. Dale Wanless. Arrangements entrusted to Riverside Funeral Home, Brussels. 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

Miranda Lambert and Kerosene on Country Gold. I'm Steve Harmon. Now, Miranda is the most decorated artist in ACM Awards history, holding 38 Hat Award wins. That's amazing. And this is an ACM Award Winners Weekend. But we're going to stop for a second for some new stuff. Now, she's been teasing this song for a while, and I finally got a chance to play it for you. It's called Crisco. It's out now for Miranda Lambert. That's fun little ditty. Kenny Chesney has his first new song in 2 years. Not just that, he has his own record label now called Hey Now, which I believe is named after his boat in the Caribbean. This song is about the wisdom you can only get at a bar. Carry on.

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1: Six-time ACM Award winner Blake Shelton on Country Gold with some serious regrets. Maybe if he'd done better, if he'd paid attention, she wouldn't be gone. But too late now. As a fan of Blake Shelton, you know I had high hopes he would come back to The Voice. But now we know. Drum roll, please. Who it is in the fourth chair? It's Queen Latifah taking the fourth chair with Adam Levine, Kelly Clarkson, and Riley Green for season 30 of The Voice. Coming up, we're putting an ACM spin on our Country Gold Top 3 this weekend with the top three winners from which year, Lisa?
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3: 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My wife likes it. 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

0: Taking home the ACM New Male Artist of the Year just 40 years ago, 1986, Dwight Yoakam on Country Gold and Little Sister. I am Steve Harmon on this Country Gold Show, an ACM Award Winners Show. 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
2: Good afternoon. It's 17 degrees with an update from CKNXNewsToday.ca. I'm Eric Thompson. Three people have thrown their hats in the ring to finish off this term of Kincardine Council. Bill McKeeman, Carol Blake, and Jason Monroe are the candidates to fill the vacant seat in council following the end of the application period on Friday afternoon. The municipality is short a member of council after Deputy Mayor Andrea Clark resigned in April to pursue other opportunities. Council must name a replacement by June 21st, and holding a by-election was not an option this close to the fall municipal elections. As a result of the short turnaround, council was only accepting submissions from previous applicants for the 2024 vacancy, candidates in the 2022 election, or previous council members over the last decade. Blake ran for the Ward 2 seat in the 2022 election, while McKeeman ran in Ward 3. Monroe applied for the vacancy in 2024, left after the passing of Doug Kennedy. Applicants will have an opportunity to present to council at the special appointment meeting on June 3rd at 5 p.m. And our CKNX News Today question of the day, powered by Walkerton Toyota. How do you celebrate the Victoria Day long weekend? So far, 55% of respondents say they just relax at home. Let us know your plans by visiting the poll at our website. In sports, the Montreal Canadiens have a chance to grab the final spot in the conference finals tonight with a win over the Buffalo Sabres. That game gets underway at 8 p.m. Mason Fluharty gets his second start of the season for a shorthanded Jays rotation in Game 2 at Detroit this afternoon. The Tigers will start Casey Mize as Toronto looks to even the series in a game you can hear on AM 920 starting at 1. And Corey Connors has just teed off in the third round of the PGA Championship. He's paired with fellow Canadian Nick Taylor this afternoon, both sitting at 1 over, 5 shots off the lead. The forecast, mainly cloudy this afternoon with a chance of showers. Winds gusting from 30 to 50 kilometers an hour, high of 22. Tonight, partly cloudy and a low of 10. Tomorrow, a mix of sun and cloud with a chance of showers and risk of thunderstorms in the afternoon. High of 22, low of 16. For more on these and other stories, go to cknxnewstoday.ca.
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5: 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I'm Steve Harmon. This weekend, we have your ACM Awards party, playing the winners and their songs from ACM Award winners in the past. Shenandoah's Marty Raven, big winner, will be here in just a few songs. Billy Dean took home the ACM Song of the Year in 92 for this one, Somewhere in My Broken Heart, on Country Gold.

0: Billy Dean had a broken heart and an ACM award for that one in 92 on Country Gold, Somewhere in My Broken Heart. I'm Steve Harmon. 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
1: Yeah, this is Charles Perry calling from Toledo, Ohio.
0: Okay.
1: I'd like to hear Bellamy Brothers. I'm going to request that to my girlfriend, and I appreciate it.
0: Oh, appreciate you. If I said you had a beautiful body, would you hold it against me on Country Gold?

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0: 14-time ACM nominee Shania Twain and your ACM Awards host this year. Shania says the fun is being able to change outfits all show long. I'm Steve Harmon. I'm the same way.
1: What?
2: Honey!
0: I put a different t-shirt on as the show goes. What are you waiting for? Time's ticking. 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
3: Yeah, this is Scooter from Watertown, Minnesota. I'd like to request some Alan Jackson, There It Goes. We appreciate your program. And you keep them rolling. Thank you.
0: You are too kind. Alan Jackson on Country Gold.
4: There you were.
0: Time's ticking. 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
3: Yeah, this is Scooter from Watertown, Minnesota. I'd like to request some Alan Jackson, There It Goes. We appreciate your program. And you keep them rolling. Thank you.
0: You are too kind. Alan Jackson on Country Gold.

0: Alan Jackson here on Country Gold. There it goes. I'm Steve Harmon and our Country Gold ACM Winners Weekend. Alan has been nominated for an ACM over 90 times, winning 21 of them. My goodness, that does deserve a ta-da.
1: Ta-da.
0: Thank you.
1: Ta-da.
0: Oh, one more. Somehow we wrangled in Marty Rabin from Shenandoah to hang with us. Luke Bryan, Nickelback, everybody wants to sing with Marty. We'll find out why next.
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3: Mainly cloudy with a chance of showers this afternoon and a risk of thunderstorms. Winds gusting from 30 to 50 kilometers an hour, high of 22, Humidex at 27. Tonight, partly cloudy and a low of 10. Tomorrow, a mix of sun and cloud and another chance of showers and thunderstorms in the afternoon. High of 22, low of 16.
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0: 5-time ACM Award winner Leanne Womack with the song that gave her two of those trophies. They're called Hats, Hat Trophies. I hope you dance on Country Gold. I'm Steve Harmon with the guy everybody wants to sing with, Shenandoah's Marty Raven. This year nominated for an ACM Visual Media of the Year and Music Event of the Year consideration for singing with Chad Kroeger and Nickelback?
1: Yeah, man, who would have thunk that?
0: I didn't.
1: Chad and I were talking. He brought up Church on Cumberland Road. And I said, you know, man, we just signed a new label deal that they want to go back and they want to get your catalog. And,
0: right.
1: You know, they want to get, you know, 5, 6, 10 of the best songs that you had. And they want to re-record them. And
0: right, right.
1: So they can have a catalog of them. I said, man, we just got done doing Church on Cumberland Road. I said, man, well, what do you think about putting a vocal on Church on Cumberland Road? And he goes, man, are you kidding? He said, man, I would absolutely love to do that.
0: Oh.
1: And he wasn't kidding. Man, them Canadians, they ain't kidding, buddy. They get on it. They don't put it off. And I think in a week and a half, we had the vocals.
0: That's just like that.
1: Yeah, and then the next thing you know, we said, well, man, we ought to put this out as a single. And they go, really?
0: Had you ever thought you'd be singing with Nickelback?
1: Never, ever.
0: Marty and Chad, little piece of Church on Cumberland Road.
2: Well, we've been rocking all night, don't you know? Church on the Cumberland Road.
0: Unbelievable. Church on Cumberland Road, Shenandoah and Nickelback together. Here's the real thing, the original on Country Gold.

0: Church on Cumberland Road, Marty Rabin, Mike McGuire, Shenandoah on Country Gold. I'm Steve Harmon, taking your requests all day, every day on our Country Gold request line, 855-958-3774.
1: Hi, it's Bob from Bayfield. I'd like to request Keith Urban. Thank you.
0: Our pleasure. Days go by. They sure do. Keith Urban on Country Gold.

0: Taking home ACM Single of the Year in 2005, Keith Urban, Days Go By on Country Gold. And a Country Gold fun fact, Keith also won Album of the Year and Male Vocalist of the Year for 2005. Right? It's a great year for Keith, but it's also one of my worst interviews of all time. For some reason, I thought I'd ask him when he's at the supermarket and he sees his picture on all those magazines, does it drive him crazy?
1: I haven't been to a supermarket in a little bit.
0: Well, I didn't know. I figured somebody's shopping. Another Country Gold Top 3 Countdown coming up with producer Alexis giving us some clues as to which year we're looking at.
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0: Single and Song of the Year at the ACM Awards, 1988, Randy Travis on Country Gold. I'm Steve Harmon, Country Gold producer Alexis, with some clues for the year of our Country Gold Top 3.
1: Well, since we are celebrating an award-winning weekend, how about we break these clues down with an ACM twist? The new male and female artists of the year in this year were Trace Adkins and Leanne Rimes.
0: Yeah.
1: Ricochet took home New Group of the Year.
0: Ha.
1: Not bad for all that daddy's money. And King George Strait took home two trophies for Best Album and Male Artist of the Year. 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

0: Brooks and Dunn, no ACM award-winning show would be complete without My Maria. 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I believe it, that's how good they are. I'm Steve Harmon, Marty Raven from Shenandoah, and an unexpected guest coming up.
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0: 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Male Artist of the Year, 1999. 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

0: Tim McGraw on Country Gold. I'm Steve Harmon. Tim's won 27 Academy of Country Music Awards. He was also honored with the prestigious ACM Icon Award in 2023. Marty Rabin from Shenandoah, our guest this weekend. And if you missed it, while we were talking to Marty, we had a surprise caller. Marty, I'm going to take this call, okay?
1: Uh-huh.
0: And can I help you?
1: Yes.
0: Hello? Yes. Is this who I think it is?
1: I think so. It's hey, Uncle Daddy.
0: Hey, Uncle Daddy, Henry Paul. Guess who's on the phone with us?
1: Who?
0: Marty Rabin from Shenandoah.
1: Oh, what a pleasant surprise.
2: You know, we've been working a little bit with Henry Paul and Black Hawk.
1: When I was first coming to Nashville to start a career in country music, I would listen to the radio. It was the radio back then was great.
0: Oh, thank you.
1: And you guys were on the radio pretty steady. I just really love your voice.
2: Well, we go to Texas a lot. Them guys own Minnesota, South Dakota. They own that part of the country.
0: Oh, man, that's wonderful. Marty, Henry, can you believe it? I got you both on at the same time, and I didn't screw this thing up. Shenandoah's Two Dozen Roses on Country Gold.

Two Dozen Roses, Marty Raven, Mike McGuire, and Shenandoah on Country Gold. I'm Steve Harmon. Some ACM fun facts. Miranda Lambert broke Reba's record of 7 wins for Female Artist of the Year. She's a 9-times winner. Most overall wins by a duo, Brooks and Dunn with 26. They could win this weekend. Most overall wins by a group, Alabama with 18. And the most wins for Entertainer of the Year, Garth Brooks on Country Gold.

0: Not only is he the ultimate entertainer of the year, he's also the president of the American Honky Tonk Bar Association. Garth Brooks on Country Gold. Special thanks to our ACM award-winning guest, Shenandoah's Marty Rabin. And good luck this weekend, Marty. Hope you pick up another ACM award. Thank you, Henry Paul, for calling in out of the blue. Very much appreciated. We'll be back for Memorial Day next weekend with a very special guest. Did you know that there is a follow-up to Dolly Parton's song Jolene? The latest in that drama next week on Country Gold, produced in Nashville by Alexis Aiken for Westwood One. See you next week.
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5: You haven't been all there for a while.
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4: 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Clear out the old stuff, get a nice new mattress.
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5: Yeah. Go Jays.
4: Go Jays.
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7: Mainly cloudy with a chance of showers this afternoon and a risk of thunderstorms. Winds gusting from 30 to 50 kilometers an hour, high of 22, Humidex at 27. Tonight, partly cloudy and a low of 10. Tomorrow, a mix of sun and cloud and another chance of showers and thunderstorms in the afternoon. High of 22, low of 16.
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7: Mainly cloudy with a chance of showers this afternoon and a risk of thunderstorms. Winds gusting from 30 to 50 kilometers an hour, high of 22, Humidex at 27. Tonight, partly cloudy and a low of 10. Tomorrow, a mix of sun and cloud and another chance of showers and thunderstorms in the afternoon. High of 22, low of 16.
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1: Mainly cloudy with a chance of showers this afternoon and a risk of thunderstorms. Winds gusting from 30 to 50 kilometers an hour, high of 22, Humidex at 27. Tonight, partly cloudy and a low of 10. Tomorrow, a mix of sun and cloud and another chance of showers and thunderstorms in the afternoon. High of 22, low of 16.
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1: Mainly cloudy with a chance of showers this afternoon and a risk of thunderstorms. Winds gusting from 30 to 50 kilometers an hour, high of 22, Humidex at 27. Tonight, partly cloudy and a low of 10. Tomorrow, a mix of sun and cloud and another chance of showers and thunderstorms in the afternoon. High of 22, low of 16.
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5: Partly cloudy this evening, winds up to 20 kilometers an hour and a low of 10. Tomorrow,

0: increasing cloudiness and a chance of showers late in the afternoon, as well as a risk of thunderstorms. High of 22, feeling like 26 with the humidity, low of 16. Monday brings sunshine, a high of 30, and a low of 19.
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3: 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A black

0: Partly cloudy this evening, winds up to 20 kilometers an hour and a low of 10. Tomorrow, increasing cloudiness and a chance of showers late in the afternoon, as well as a risk of thunderstorms. High of 22, feeling like 26 with the humidity, low of 16. Monday brings sunshine, a high of 30, and a low of 19.
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3: Partly cloudy this evening, winds up to 20 kilometers an hour and a low of 10. Tomorrow, increasing cloudiness and a chance of showers late in the afternoon, as well as a risk of thunderstorms. High of 22, feeling like 26 with the humidity, low of 16. Monday brings sunshine, a high of 30, and a low of 19.
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0: Partly cloudy this evening, winds up to 20 kilometers an hour and a low of 10. Tomorrow, increasing cloudiness and a chance of showers late in the afternoon, as well as a risk of thunderstorms. High of 22, feeling like 26 with the humidity, low of 16. Monday brings sunshine, a high of 30, and a low of 19.
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4: 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All on one station. CKNX.